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1: Look, I ain't got nothing to say to you. I can't even believe you. You know what? I'm too fly for this. You're playing yourself.

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2: Angela Rayner has warned Labour is facing its last chance after heavy election losses, urging Sir Keir Starmer to deliver real change. The former Deputy Prime Minister stopped short of calling for him to quit, but said the party must win back working-class voters. She also criticised the decision to block Andy Burnham's return to Westminster. British passengers from a cruise ship affected by a hantavirus outbreak are being brought back to the UK for precautionary isolation. Those who test negative are being repatriated under medical supervision. World Health Organization Director General Tedros Adhanom Ghebreyesus stressed the risk to the wider public remains low.
3: Based on scientific assessment and based on evidence, as Minister said, the risk is low.
2: And the BAFTA TV Awards have taken place in London, with Adolescence leading the night's winners. Owen Cooper and Christine Tremarco took the Supporting Acting Awards, as the show also picked up Best Limited Drama. That's the latest from Radio News Hub. I'm Dave Cronin.
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2: Angela Rayner has warned Labour is facing its last chance after heavy election losses, urging Sir Keir Starmer to set out the change the country needs. The former deputy leader of Labour stopped short of calling for him to quit, but criticised the party for blocking Greater Manchester Mayor Andy Burnham's return to Westminster. Passengers from a cruise ship affected by a hantavirus outbreak are being brought back to the UK after evacuation in Tenerife. British nationals returned on a charter flight and will undergo precautionary isolation at a specialist facility on Merseyside. Monica Garcia is Spain's health minister.
3: I want to thank to the WHO, to the ECDC, to all the administrations, all the countries that are involved.
2: And the 70th Eurovision Song Contest kicked off in style in a ceremony in Vienna. The turquoise carpet welcomed a host of celebrities and marks the official starting point of Eurovision Week. That's the latest from Radio News Hub. I'm Dave Cronin.
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2: Angela Rayner has warned Labour is facing its last chance after heavy election losses, urging Sir Keir Starmer to deliver real change. The former Deputy Prime Minister stopped short of calling for him to quit, but said the party must win back working-class voters. She also criticised the decision to block Andy Burnham's return to Westminster. British passengers from a cruise ship affected by a hantavirus outbreak are being brought back to the UK for precautionary isolation. Those who tested negative are being repatriated under medical supervision. World Health Organization Director General Tedros Adhanom Ghebreyesus stressed the risk to the wider public remains low.
3: Based on scientific assessment and based on evidence, as Minister said, the risk is low.
2: And the BAFTA TV Awards have taken place in London, with Adolescence leading the night's winners. Owen Cooper and Christine Tremarco took the Supporting Acting Awards, as the show also picked up Best Limited Drama. That's the latest from Radio News Hub. I'm Dave Cronin.
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0: 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Coming up.

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2: Angela Rayner has warned Labour is facing its last chance after heavy election losses, urging Sir Keir Starmer to set out the change the country needs. The former deputy leader of Labour stopped short of calling for him to quit, but criticised the party for blocking Greater Manchester Mayor Andy Burnham's return to Westminster. Passengers from a cruise ship affected by a hantavirus outbreak are being brought back to the UK after evacuation in Tenerife. British nationals returned on a charter flight and will undergo precautionary isolation at a specialist facility on Merseyside. Mónica García is Spain's health minister.
3: I want to thank to the WHO, to the ECDC, to all the administrations, all the countries that are involved.
2: And the 70th Eurovision Song Contest kicked off in style in a ceremony in Vienna. The turquoise carpet welcomed a host of celebrities and marks the official starting point of Eurovision Week. That's the latest from Radio News Hub. I'm Dave Cronin.
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Know about the stones, wacko wheels in the pacos. Wanna call them by Red Rooster with the good, y'all can meet the nachos. If I ain't got nothing, I got flows. 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
2: Sir Keir Starmer is said to promise strength through fairness as he fights to hold on to number 10 after Labour's heavy election losses. He'll outline sweeping changes in a major speech today as pressure grows from within his own party. Elsewhere, many teenagers are uncertain about voting in the next general election. The study by the Children's Commissioner for England found that half say they either don't know who to support or whether they'd vote at all. Dame Rachel D'Souza is the Children's Commissioner.
3: It's a really weird picture that most young people who are going to be able to vote, 4 million of them, in 2029, really don't know what they want to vote.
2: Those evacuated from a cruise ship hit by a hantavirus outbreak are spending their first night in isolation in the UK after making their way back from Tenerife. Health experts say no one's shown any symptoms and the risk to the public remains very low. And hit Netflix show Adolescence has made history at the BAFTAs, claiming 4 awards, the most ever won by a single series in the main ceremony. From Radio News Hub, I'm Frankie Hesslein.
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1: So Keir Starmer is set to promise strength through fairness as he fights to hold on to number 10 after Labour's heavy local election losses. Lee Purvis is an expert from Leeds Trinity University. She says the Prime Minister is facing a huge challenge.
2: There needs to be huge changes among the Labour Party. You know, we've heard from senior MPs as well within Labour speak out against their leader. You know, that in itself could be deemed as damaging.
1: Some of those who were on board the hantavirus-hit cruise have spent their first night isolating in the UK. 20 Brits arrived at Manchester Airport last night after taking a chartered flight from the Canary Islands. Health experts are stressing that the risk to the public remains very low. Britain's expected to lose 163,000 jobs this year due to the Iran war. That's according to the Item Club, who are warning the lowest income regions like South Wales and the Humber will suffer the most. And hit Netflix show Adolescents were the big winners at the BAFTAs last night, winning a record-breaking 4 awards. From Radio News Hub, I'm Frankie Hersine.
3: 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Because after one crunch of a Rocky Bar, it's showtime! 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You've got it. Range? 2 octaves. So go grab yourself a Rocky. Go grab your imaginary mic. Go be the car karaoke diva you were born to be. Rocky. Go crunch it.
4: Colourful weather.
1: Cloud and patchy rain in central parts, continuing southwards but clearing as the day goes on. A few showers over the north and east but sunny spells elsewhere with a high of 16 degrees Celsius.
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Colourful Radio, Colourful Breakfast, Wake Up, Shake Up, Step Up. Happy Monday, people! Steve Quirk back for another week of Colourful Breakfast. 7 till 9, Monday to Friday is our time together. There we go. Did you get the soul yet? It's a very old one today. The Ronettes, Be My Baby, Baby I Love You. Before that, we had the Drifters on Broadway. George Benson did a nice version of that as well. But there we go. The Drifters, Ronettes. We've got Smokey Robinson and the Miracles and Sam Cooke. Then I'll tell you our soul year. Very old one today, but a great year for music. So welcome to your Monday. Hope you had a wonderful weekend. Yeah, get the kettle on. 11 sugars for me, please. Yeah, still on a diet. Let's move on. I've got your Monday weather, which is inclement. That's all I'm saying. A couple of great 80s grooves for you. Jackie Graham and Junior together. Whoa, whoa, whoa. We've got brand new music from Cam. Brand new music on the way as well later from the amazing Charlie Puth, which is brilliant. Some yacht rock with Kenny G. And he's done a track with Kenny G, but he's also done an unbelievable piece of music, which you'll hear with Michael McDonald and Kenny Loggins. I know, the Footloose geezer. But I'm getting far too in front of myself. Get ready to your news headlines. And we'll be doing the birthdays all before 8 o'clock. 8 is on the way, but first, it's brand new music. This is a guy that sounds like John Legend. He's called Sam Henshaw, A Touch of Float. Here's some brand new music to kick you off for a Monday morning. Happy Monday, people.

Colourful Radio, Colourful Breakfast. Didn't he sound like John Legend? That is Sam Henshaw. A Touch of Float. There we go. Brand new music for your Monday morning. Yes, it is a Monday. It's the 11th of May. Your weather looks like this for this Monday morning. It's going to start dry and bright, which is good news. Turning cloudier later on this afternoon. Well, mid-morning it's going to be. Rain moving in from the north during the afternoon. And drier by with variable cloud. Sunny spells later in the day. It's a bit of a mixed bag today, isn't it? That's your Monday weather. Your London high today is 13. Temperatures have gone down again. And it's very windy at the moment as well. Your London high today is 13, Cardiff 16, Manchester 13, Belfast 12, Edinburgh 11, sunsets in London town tonight 8:39. That's your colourful weather for this colourful Monday. Get ready, people. We've got some Incognito who played London town over the weekend. Our dab in the cab geezer, Lenny, went to see him. I believe they were amazing. If you went to see him, we'll take a couple of tracks from Incognito very soon. New Chem on the way, but first, a couple of 80s grooves for you. Junior, guy that's still going strong, Junior Giscombe. I saw him with Lynx many, many years ago. They're doing a gig in the end of May as well. I'll tell you about that once I find it. But here's Junior, Mama used to say, and you've got Jackie Graham. She's going round and around. A couple of forgotten 80s for this Monday morning.

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Colourful Radio, Colourful Breakfast. There we go. A couple of great 80s grooves. Junior Mama used to say that guy's still going strong, and so is Jackie Graham. Saw her with Shalimar in Buxton a couple of years ago. Still got a wonderful, wonderful voice. There we go. Mama used to say from Junior, and Round and Around from Jackie Graham. A couple more of great forgotten 80s again tomorrow. Your Monday weather. Oh, I'll give you that already, haven't I? Sorry about that. Incognito on the way. The news headlines as well. I'll tell you who didn't have a good weekend. Keir Starmer. Tell you more in a bit. And also, it is the wonderful Kem. Here's some brand new music from him. One Love, sounding like the Isleys. Can't wait for the album when it's finally released. But this is One Love. Here's some more brand new music for your Monday morning. It's the wonderful Kem.

0: 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Monday the 11th of May 2026. Your news headlines look like this for this Monday morning. A Labour MP has called for cabinet ministers to exchange and challenge Keir Starmer's leadership, or she will do it herself. Catherine West said that she wanted the cabinet to put forward their best communicator to replace the Prime Minister. More details later. It's deep water there. Almost a month after the first passenger died of antivirus on the board, the MV Honduras cruise ship, it's finally reached Tenerife in the Canary Islands and they're now disembarking. This year's victory parade in Moscow felt very different, sparse and downplayed, reports have said. Also, anti-Semitism is a problem for all of us to fix, religious leaders are saying. Teachers in England to vote on striking over pay. Farmers, landowners and members of the public are being canvassed on whether storks should be reintroduced around Britain. Personally, my mum used stork for bacon and it was very, very nice. Sorry, losing it. Full news headlines at the top of the hour. Wake up, shake up, step up. Good morning. I'm Steve Quirk.
1: Your Majesty.
2: Oh, Colin.
1: We've found something.
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1: And here, they perform strange, elaborate mating rituals.
4: Yes! Yes! Oh! Oh! Oh! Oh, God.
2: Gross.
1: There's more. Just command something to play, they just give it away. For free.
2: Imbeciles. Suppose we could give them 20 to 30 more minutes?
1: Should I fetch the biscuits?
2: Very well. And Colin, the good biscuits.
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Colourful Radio, Colourful Breakfast. Happy Monday, people. Steve Quirk with you right the way through till 9 o'clock. There we go. A couple of great tracks from Incognito. Play those for you if you were at the South Bank Centre in London Town over the weekend. Play that especially for Len and Julie Seward, who were down there along with thousands of other people to see the amazing Bluey and Incognito. Wonderful, wonderful if you got to see them. Amazing, amazing. Always very good. Bluey and the guys, Incognito, we play Don't You Worry About a Thing and Always There. Get ready, people. If it's your birthday today, I will be doing the birthdays very soon. But first, some Gregory Porter. Let's have some Faith in Love. And then we've got the birthdays.

Colourful Radio, Colourful Breakfast. That is Gregory Porter. Touch your faith in love. It is a Monday. It's the 11th of May. If it's your birthday today, happy, happy birthday. You share it with Alison Williams, one of my favourite singers from back in the day. When we had Sunset opening in, I think it was 89, October, November 89. And she was one of the guest performers, Alison Williams, great voice. In a moment, you're going to hear one of her cover versions of I Second That Emotion. But first, I need your loving. Happy birthday to the wonderful Alison Williams, who celebrates her birthday for this Monday, the 11th of May.

Colourful Radio, Colourful Breakfast. Happy birthday, Alison Williams. Wonderful voice. Couple of tracks from her. If it is your birthday today for this Monday, the 11th of May, happy, happy birthday, people. Get ready for another hour of Colourful Breakfast. We've got a brand new track of the week from Jared Lawson, which is stunning. We've got some Smokey Robinson and the Miracles and Sam Cooke. Then I'll tell you our soul year. We've got some Olivia Dean, who's out and about doing big shows at the moment. We've got an 80s mix for this Monday. We've also got some Luther Vandross, some Charlie Puth, some Yacht Rock from him, and we've got a love ballad as well from Gino Vannelli, which is stunning. Monday the 11th of May, Steve Quirk with you right the way through till 9 o'clock. The news headlines are next here for this Monday morning. It's Colourful Breakfast. Wake up, shake up, step up. Good morning, colourful people.

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1: The Prime Minister will set out a fresh direction today, insisting bold action is needed following Labour's disastrous local election results. Lee Purvis is an expert from Leeds Trinity University. She set out what Sir Keir Starmer needs to do.
2: They need to do full circle PR here and actually give the public what the public have been expecting for a significant amount of time, and actually being seen to move with the times and, more importantly, listen to the public.
1: Those evacuated from a cruise ship hit by a hantavirus outbreak are spending their first night in isolation in the UK after making their way back from Tenerife. Health experts say no one's shown any symptoms and the risk to the public remains very low. Donald Trump has rejected Iran's response to the latest ceasefire proposal, calling it totally unacceptable. The US president accused Iran of playing games with the US. And Arsenal have made a huge step towards the Premier League title, beating West Ham 1-0 yesterday. But it wasn't without controversy after VAR ruled out the Hammers' late equaliser. From Radio News Hub, I'm Frankie Hairsine.
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1: Cloud and patchy rain in central parts, continuing southwards but clearing as the day goes on. A few showers over the north and east, but sunny spells elsewhere with a high of 16 degrees Celsius.
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0: Colourful Radio, Colourful Breakfast. Steve Quirk with you right the way through till 9 o'clock. Good morning, colourful people. Welcome to the second hour of Colourful Breakfast. Wake up, shake up, step up, a track of the week. We always kick it off for this second hour. Jared Lawson, he's back with a brand new album. It's called Just Let It, and that is stunning. Been playing the album last week. Brilliant, gorgeous album. And that is our colourful track of the week. Do What You Gotta. That is going to be one of those tracks that does grow on you, trust me. You'll hear it across Colourful today, and I'll play it again tomorrow. Brand new Colourful track of the week, Jared Lawson. Absolutely wanna play that tomorrow. Do What You Gotta. Yeah, that is great. Gorgeous track of the week. Colourful Radio, Steve Quirk with you right the way through till 9 o'clock. Were you listening this morning? Did you hear the Drifters on Broadway and the Ronettes? Be My Baby. Be My Baby. Baby, I Love You. Slow. It's a very old one. We've got Sam Cooke and Smokey Robinson. And then I'll reveal. People, what's the soul year?
1: All right, is everybody ready?
2: Yeah!
1: All right, now here we go. A one, a two,

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wish I had some. Colourful Radio, Colourful Breakfast. There we go. Did you get the soul? You're right. Sam Cooke, Another Saturday Night, Smokey Robinson and the Miracles, and Mickey's Monkeys. First hour this morning, we played The Drifters on Broadway and the Ronettes. Baby, I love you. Solya, it was 1963. Oh, very old. We hadn't even landed on the mill. We hadn't even won the World Cup. Yeah, 1963. We'll take another Solya tomorrow. Four great grooves from one specific Solya. But today was 1963.

0: Colourful Radio, Colourful Breakfast. There we go. That is the wonderful Olivia Dean out and about across the UK at the moment doing some wonderful, wonderful shows. Nice to each other. And we all should be that. Nice to each other, people. Your Monday weather looks like this. It's going to be dry, bright start to the day, turning cloudier later on with spells of rain moving in from the north during the afternoon. Dry with variable cloud and sunny spells later in the day as well. We've got a London high today. It's gone cold and it's a bit windy. London high today of 13, Cardiff 16, Manchester 13, Belfast 12, Edinburgh 11, sunsets in London town tonight, 3:39. That's your colourful weather for this colourful Monday. Happy Monday, people. Steve Quirk with you right the way through till 9 o'clock. Get ready for some DJ Jazzy D. We've got some Luther Vandross, some brand new music from Charlie Puth. But first, it's time for our mix. It's our 80s mix for this Monday.
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1: Colourful Radio, Colourful Breakfast. We'll take another mix again tomorrow, people. Monday the 11th of May. Let's tell you what's on your colourful telly. I'll try and be quick. BBC One, 11:30 this morning. We've got Homes Under the Hammer, properties in Stoke, also North Wales and Nottinghamshire. Homes Under the Hammer, BBC One. 12:15 is Bargain Hunt with David Harper. Loads of lunatics on there. We've also got Celebrity Escape to the Country. Yeah, Razor Ruddock, the footballer. Didn't he used to play for Liverpool? I think so. Celebrity Escape to the Country, 2:30, BBC One. 3 o'clock is Escape to the Country, the normal edition. And then at 7 o'clock, The One Show Tonight with Alex Jones and Roman Kemp. We've got MasterChef at 8 o'clock. That continues. The last rounds of the heats. And then 2 episodes of Mint. Well worth watching if you fancy that. I think you can watch them all on catch-up as well on BBC One. BBC Two, we've got Mastermind at 1:45, Lightning at 2:15, and Clean It and Fix It at 2:45. 5 past 5 on BBC Two is Flog It, and then at 6 o'clock, Richard Osman's House of Games. Great Central Asian Railway Journeys with the very colourful Michael Patillo. That is on at 6:30. Elon Musk's show. From 2009, financial crash, blah, blah, blah. Elon Musk, 8 o'clock on BBC Two. 9 o'clock is Children of the Blitz documentary there. ITV1, Dickinson's Real Deal is in Wolverhampton today at 2 o'clock. Lingo at 3, Tipping Point at 4, The Chase at 5 o'clock. 6 o'clock, we've got the news and regional weather where you are. How to Clean Up Your Cash with Josie Gibson at 7:30. Emmerdale at 8 o'clock, Coronation Street at 8:30. And then Believe Me continues, episode 2 there at 9 o'clock on ITV1. Channel 4, Find It, Fix It, Flog It with Simon O'Brien and Henry Cole at 10 past 12. Help, we bought a village. Oh, lunatics there. That's at 10 past 1. And they buy it for like £6. And then it costs them £6 million to do it. Don't get me annoyed. 4 o'clock is Escape to Florida. Also, Chateau DIY at 5 o'clock. Sunsea Selling Houses at 6. Virgin Island. There's a load of lunatics for you. That's on at 9 o'clock on Channel 4. And then Love Cheats at 10 o'clock. There we go. That is Channel 4. Channel 5, we got Matt Allwright at 10 to 1. 2 o'clock is Vanessa. And a couple of episodes of Castle at 3 o'clock and 4 o'clock. Susan Cowman's Grand Day Out. She's in the Scottish Maritime Museum today. I think that's in Scotland, people. 5 past 6, Susan Cowman's Grand Day Out on Channel 5. Police Interceptors at 8 o'clock. There we go. Load of ideas for you. And if you fancy a movie, how about Sisu? This came out a few years ago. Now, I've seen this. It's a Finnish. It's spoken in English, by the way. A gritty Finnish film, very violent, highly entertaining, though. Sisu, I think they kill his family and stuff, and then he gets his own back. Very, very good. Very, very good. Sisu is a bit gory, but watch it. Film 4, 9:30. Sisu, there we go, if you fancy something exciting. There we go, people. Load of ideas for you. If you're thinking of staying in this Monday, the 11th of May, and watching your colourful TV.

0: Wake up, shake up, step up. Good morning, it's Colourful Breakfast. I'm Steve Quirk with you till 9 o'clock. Oh, look who's here. It's Chris Eubank, my favourite boxer. Chris, I love your handkerchief.
1: No, it's called a handkerchief. In Jamaica, they refer to it as kerchief.
0: Kerchief.
1: Kerchief.
0: Kerchief.
1: Kerchief.
0: Kerchief.
1: Kerchief.
0: Kerchief.
1: Kerchief. Kerchief.
0: Kerchief.
1: Kerchief.
0: Kerchief.
1: Kerchief.
0: Chris, leave it, mate. Let's leave it. You get me annoyed. Sorry about that. I digress. Wake up, shake up, step up. Good morning. I'm Steve Quirk.

Colourful Radio, Colourful Breakfast for a Monday morning. Sam Luther for you, the sweetest one. And yes, it is a Monday. Happy Monday. Steve Quirk with you right the way through till 9 o'clock. Get ready for our love ballad from Gino Vannelli. We've got some Marvin Gaye all before 9 o'clock this morning. But here is some brand new music from Charlie Puth. He's back with a new album. It features Kenny G. But this track features the unbelievable. It's Yacht Rock, people. It's back. It's back with a vengeance. Loads of people covering Yacht Rock. I'm led to believe Taylor Swift is going to be doing an album. Amazing. Amazing, amazing. But this is Charlie Puth. This is Love in Exile with Kenny Loggins and Michael McDonald. Oh, wish I had Michael McDonald's voice, I really do. Here is some wonderful brand new music for your Monday morning. It's Charlie Puth.

Colourful Radio, Colourful Breakfast. There we go, our love ballad for this Monday morning. Gino Vannelli, Canada's Finest. And I Just Want to Stop. Absolutely wonderful. Your Monday weather, variable cloud. I've got a little bit of rain. We've got a London high today of 13. Cardiff 16, Manchester 13, Belfast 12, Edinburgh 11. Sunsets in London town tonight, 8:39. That's your colourful weather for this colourful Monday. Listen, have a wonderful Monday. Keep it colourful. You'll be well rewarded with great music and conversation. I'll leave you with some Marvin Gaye. Let's get it on, people. Steppers Mix. This will take us to the news at 9. Have a great Monday. And remember, I'll see you tomorrow for another Wake Up, Shake Up, Step Up. Your Monday continues. Have a great day, people.

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2: Sir Keir Starmer is set to promise strength through fairness as he fights to hold on to number 10 after Labour's heavy local election losses. He'll outline sweeping changes in a major speech today. Lee Purvis is an expert from Leeds Trinity University. She says the Prime Minister is facing a huge challenge.
3: Undoubtedly, he can survive this. However, there needs to be huge changes among the Labour Party. You know, we've heard from senior MPs as well within Labour speak out against their leader. You know, that in itself could be deemed as damaging.
2: Some of those who are on board the Hansavirus-hit cruise ship have spent their first night isolating in the UK. Health experts are stressing the risk to the public remains very low. President Donald Trump has called Iran's latest response to the US ceasefire proposal totally unacceptable, warning bombing will start back up again if they don't reconsider. And football fans are being told to watch out for fraud ahead of the World Cup, with some victims of ticket scams losing £215 on average. From Radio News Hub, I'm Frankie Hersine.
4: You know what you're getting with a conference. 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
4: 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Like a great night's sleep and a tasty breakfast. 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
1: Prime Minister will set out a fresh direction today, insisting bold action is needed to tackle the country's challenges following Labour's disastrous local election results. Lee Purvis is an expert from Leeds Trinity University. She set out what Sir Keir Starmer needs to do.
2: They need to do full circle PR here and actually give the public what the public have been expecting for a significant amount of time, and actually being seen to move with the times and, more importantly, listen to the public.
1: Well, a Scottish Labour MP is also calling for party leader Anas Sarwar to stand down after losing a number of seats in the Holyrood election. Heathrow Airport's reported a fall in passenger numbers by 5.3%, and they're blaming the war in Iran. But bosses insist fuel supplies are stable and they'll continue to support efforts to get passengers on their journeys. And hit Netflix show Adolescence has made history at the BAFTAs, claiming 4 awards, the most ever won by a single series in the main ceremony. That's the latest from Radio News Hub. I'm Frankie Hersine.
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0: Chris Brown with Summer Too Hot. Is there such a thing? I hear you ask. Omar Wilson playing before Chris. Baby, I'm ready. Lizzie Birchley starting us off this hour with Happiness. And that's a question that I asked my friend, actually. What's happiness to you? Good morning, good morning, good morning, and happy Monday. It's the 11th day of May. My name is Celine D. Jordan, and thank you for keeping it locked and keeping it colourful. I hope you had a lovely weekend. I hope you rested well. I had the worst night's sleep that I have had this year. I had two nightmares. Can you believe that? I think I had three, but I can't remember the third. So I'm just going to say two. And couldn't sleep for the time that I wasn't in a nightmare. But there you go. We move. Jay-Z's on the way. Burna Boy, Mariah Carey, and so much more.
1: This is Colourful.

And Perfect Timing was the name of that track by Osei. Neo before Osei with After Party, and Capella Grey starting off that stack featuring DJ Sus1, that was Outside. Speaking of outside, let's take a look. Today, the South seeing cloud and showers, but these will clear to sunshine through the afternoon. Sunny spells elsewhere, but the odd shower in the northeast. Clouding over in the northwest later with a low of 9 degrees, that's in Aberdeen, and a high of 16 degrees Celsius, that's in Cardiff. I said that Jay-Z was on the way, didn't I?

0: Nice. Unless you really, really, really have to, and you'll know when you have to. DMB featuring Magic Lady, Don't Let Go. Don't let go of your hopes, your dreams. Don't let go of those you love. Don't let go of that great job that is paying you well because you feel like there's probably something better, but you don't see anything better. So you let go of that for what? No. The same applies for a relationship. I saw a post where this woman was like, she went to Mike asking for advice, saying her partner doesn't like plan dates and isn't romantic enough, right? And after a bit more probing, it turns out he pays all the bills and she's got this soft life, yada, yada, yada. And everyone just went on her like, are you joking me? She's like, oh, yeah, he just doesn't do this thing here, but he does everything else. Okay, cool. Don't let go of that good, good man, you know. For what? Go plan the dates yourself. That was their point. Anyway, it's Motivational Monday. I need to... Now, listen, that doesn't mean, like, the thing that really matters to you, just squash it. I'm just saying, like, perspective. Okay, so it's Monday. I like to bring you a bit of motivation. And there's this line that is staring me in my face that says, believe in yourself. Believe in yourself. Can we break that down a little bit more?
1: Keep it colourful.

Diamond Platnumz. Oh, frog in my throat. Diamond Platnumz with Fine, playing off the Puppy Pound with Taken. That one featured Kena. And Burna Boy starting off that stack with Last. So, believe in yourself. What does that mean? It means you are stronger than you think. Mm-hmm. You've overcome challenges before. You've probably forgotten about those challenges. Or maybe you're making them small for some reason. But I feel like maybe you need to revisit them. Not the actual challenge. Like, don't go back into Challengeville. Like, have a look back and think about what it is that you overcame and give yourself a bit more credit. Because you are stronger than you think. Focus on progress, not perfection. Oh, I like that one. Focus on progress, not perfection. That is great. Small steps every day lead to big change. You know what? That one was for me. And for you, but like it hit me because with me starting to go running in the mornings, I feel like, oh, what's the point? I'm not doing anything. But actually, small steps, literally, every day. Soulful.

0: Get a Life by Soul to Soul. I have not heard that song in I don't know how long. Probably the 80s, you know. I don't think I heard it through the... the 90s then. Because it weren't around in the 80s. That's hilarious. The 90s. That's the last time I heard that song. That song by Soul to Soul. Get a Life from 1990. Before Soul to Soul was Jade, Don't Walk Away, and Mariah Carey starting off that stack with Honey. We're fast approaching 11 o'clock. Your updates are on the way over the other side. Let's get music from the likes of Gerald Levert. Oh, yes, please. Andre Ward, Maxi Priest, and so much more. Keep it locked and keep it
1: tap in to Colourful.

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1: The Prime Minister says he's going to prove his doubters wrong, promising he'll deliver improvements to people's lives following Labour's disastrous local election results.
2: It's not just about taking responsibility for the results. It's about taking responsibility to explain how, as a political and electoral force, we will be better and do better in the months and years ahead.
1: Sir Keir Starmer delivered the speech as his leadership comes under intense pressure from those within his own party. He insists he wants to serve a full 10 years in number 10. Some of those who were on board the Hunter virus hit cruise have spent their first night isolating in the UK. Health experts are stressing the risk to the public remains very low. Donald Trump has rejected Iran's response to the latest ceasefire proposal, calling it totally unacceptable and accusing them of playing games with the US. And it was a record-breaking night for adolescents at the BAFTAs last night, winning 4 awards, the most by a single TV series in the main ceremony. From Radio News Hub, I'm Frankie Hairsine.
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0: That was delicious. Javid Lawson, do what you gotta do. And you know what we've got to do? We've got to play that a few more times for you, which we will, because that, of course, is your track of the week.
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0: Gerald Levert of that group LSG, isn't it? Levert, Sweat and Girl. My goodness. Funny was the name of that track. Playing after Cisco with Incomplete. Playing after Brian McKnight with Any Time. Hold on a second. Gerald Levert was from 2002. Cisco was from 1999. And Brian McKnight was from 1997. Yep, little throwback for you on this Monday morning. Because, well, why not?
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That was quite some energy in that one, wasn't it? I quite enjoyed it. Adi Suleiman featuring Kofi Stone. Never Meant to Hurt You. Andre Ward before that one there with Chantel Hampton, Secret Place, and Akia starting off that stack with Pajamas. You're locked in to Colourful Radio. My name is Celine C. Jordan, and it's great to have your listening ears on this Monday morning, the 11th day of May. Looking at a low of 9 degrees Celsius today, that's up in Aberdeen, and a high of 16 degrees down south, that's in Cardiff. The south seeing cloud and showers, but these will clear to sunshine through the afternoon. Sunny spells elsewhere, but the odd shower in the northeast, clouding over.

0: in the northwest later. It's a bit chilly, isn't it? It's a bit chilly.
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Mark with Sixth Street, playing after Cecile with Not Letting Go, playing after Maxi Priest featuring Lee Ritenour. How do I say that? Ritenour. Ritenour. Waiting in Vain. What an absolute tune that one is. But why did I say that? Because we play tune after tune right here on Colourful Radio. And happy Monday to you. So on Mondays, I like to bring you a bit of motivation. I like to bring you a bit of motivation every day, but particularly on Mondays, because then I could say it's Monday morning motivation. There you go. So we previously had We had a breakdown of You Are Stronger Than You Think and Focus on Progress, Not Perfection. So now we've got Stay Positive, Keep Going. It's easier said than done, though, isn't it? Stay positive, keep going. Your future is created by what you do today, not tomorrow. Your future is created by what you do today, not tomorrow. Keep going. Small steps, right? And be proud of how far you've come. That is so important, because a lot of people think about where they are now and they're like, oh, I'm only here. Yeah, but look back. Look, it's okay to look back sometimes. I know a lot of people go, oh, you should look back. Sometimes you should, you know, look back. If for nothing else but to see how far you've come. Every step forward is a step worth celebrating. Celebrate you. Colourful.

0: SARS with Beat of Life. SARS, why is that name familiar to me? I'm going to leave it alone. Thames before SARS with Love Me, Gigi and Loj starting off that stack, featuring Odile with Mwah! With an exclamation mark. Fast approaching 12 o'clock. Your updates are on the way. Keep it locked and keep it colourful, especially since now got a bit of gospel for you.
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1: Keir Starmer says he will not walk away if a leadership competition is launched. It comes after the UK-wide local elections, which proved disastrous for Labour.
2: We lost some brilliant Labour representatives. That hurts. And it should hurt. I get it. I feel it. And I take responsibility.
1: The Prime Minister maintains he will prove his doubters wrong. Next, the number of deaths in the UK specifically caused by alcohol has fallen to its lowest level since 2021. That's what new figures show, but experts say the reduction is not cause for complacency. They're calling for efforts to redouble to slash deaths further. And a wearable mini pump device that allows heart failure patients to receive medication at home rather than in hospital has been hailed as a leap forward for treatment. It can allow patients to return home from hospital days earlier than they normally would be expected to. That's the latest from Radio News Hub. I'm Tanita Sims.
0: Coming up, gourmet sounds, warm vibes. 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
2: Prime Minister says he's going to prove his doubters wrong, promising he'll deliver improvements to people's lives following Labour's disastrous local election.
3: Just as I take responsibility for the results, I also take responsibility for delivering the change that we promised, for a stronger and fairer Britain that we must build. I take responsibility for navigating us through a world but it's more dangerous than at any time in my life.
2: Sir Keir Starmer delivered the speech as his leadership comes under intense pressure from those within his own party. But he insists he wants to serve a full 10 years in number 10. Next, German energy firm E.ON has agreed to buy rival Orville. It's a deal that would create Britain's first largest supplier. And hit Netflix show Adolescence has made history at the BAFTAs, claiming 4 awards, the most ever won by a single series in the main ceremony. That's the latest from Radio News Hub. I'm Tanita Sims.
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2: Sir Keir Starmer says he will not walk away if a leadership competition is launched. It comes after the UK-wide local elections, which proved disastrous for Labour. The Prime Minister maintains he will prove his doubters wrong. Meanwhile, the Labour Party must now live up to its name. That's what the former Deputy Angela Rayner has warned.
3: It's no wonder that across the UK, people feel that the system is rigged against them. And the Labour Party must now live up to its name. We must be the party for working people.
2: Speaking at the Communication Workers Union Conference, she says the party will be judged on actions, not words. She also says that Andy Burdham should never have been blocked from seeking a seat in the Commons. An Arctic air is set to sweep in as cooler than average temperatures and heavy rain are forecast in some areas. Colder air from further north is sweeping across the UK over the next few days. That's the latest from Radio News Hub. I'm Tanita Sims.
0: Coming up, gourmet sounds, warm vibes.
4: 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I want to tell you about the return of my gripping and potently provocative play, Asata Taught Me. 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That's Asata Taught Me at Riverside Studios, 12th to the 24th of May. 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
1: Former Minister Catherine West says she's gathering the names of Labour MPs to call on Sir Keir Starmer to set a timetable for the election of a new leader in September. She says his speech was good, but doesn't outweigh the results from last Thursday. Meanwhile, the Prime Minister says he's going to prove his doubters wrong, promising he'll deliver improvements to people's lives following Labour's disastrous local election.
2: We lost some brilliant Labour representatives. That hurts. And it should hurt. I get it. I feel it. And I take responsibility.
1: Sir Keir Starmer delivered the speech as his leadership comes under intense pressure from those within his own party, but he insists he wants to serve a full 10 years in Number 10. And a new train service between London and central Scotland will launch on May 25th. Operator Lumo says it's designed to offer low-cost fares and attract more people to train over air and road. That's the latest from Radio News Hub. I'm Tanita Sims.
0: Coming up, gourmet sounds, warm vibes. 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
1: Labour backbench MP Catherine West has backed down from her threat to trigger a leadership challenge against Sir Keir Starmer. She's still calling for him to quit as Prime Minister, but not until September. The PM insists despite being to blame for Labour's current woes, he will still carry on.
2: Just as I take responsibility for the results, I also take responsibility for delivering the change that we promised. For a stronger and fairer Britain that we must build.
1: A man charged with attacking the White House Correspondents' Association dinner in Washington, D.C. last month pleaded not guilty. Cole Thomas Allen from Los Angeles has been charged with federal gun crimes and attempting to assassinate the U.S. President Donald Trump. Medical staff at a quarantine site in Liverpool are treating 22 British passengers and crew evacuated from the MV Hondius. It follows the outbreak of hantavirus. And millions of energy customers have been urged not to panic after OVO announced plans to buy its rival E.ON. That's the latest from Radio News Hub. I'm David Hall.
3: Colourful weather.
1: It'll be a dry evening with clear spells and lighter winds. Cloud and rain will move southeast across Scotland and Northern Ireland overnight. A low of 4 degrees Celsius.
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7: 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This one's called Girl Get Up, featuring Caesar. 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
1: More than 40 Labour MPs have now urged the Prime Minister to step down immediately or set out a timetable for his departure. Labour MP Catherine West, who'd threatened to trigger a leadership contest today, has backed down, asking the PM to go by September instead. That would give time for Manchester Mayor Andy Burnham to find a seat, win it, and enter a leadership race. Here's how Sir Starmer responded to questions about his potential challenger.
2: Andy's doing a great job as Mayor in Manchester, and I actually work really well with Andy, and I'll give you two examples. On Northern Powerhouse Rail, we are working together on that. But equally, when we had the terrible attack on a synagogue, Andy was the first person I phoned, so we work very well together, but the actual decision would be one for the NEC.
1: Cole Thomas Allen, the man who attempted to assassinate Donald Trump's, appeared in court and pleaded not guilty. 20 Britons are self-isolating in the UK after being evacuated from the cruise ship hit by hantavirus. An Arctic air is set to sweep across the UK this week. That's the latest from Radio News Hub. I'm David Hall.
0: Colourful weather.
1: It'll be a dry evening with clear spells and lighter winds. Cloud and rain will move southeast across Scotland and Northern Ireland overnight. A low of 4 degrees Celsius.
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1: Yes, your sounds of Zeddy East right now featuring a

0: Yes, sure. A Boogie with the Hoodie. Right now, this one's called Getaway.
1: You know I be on that. If you love me, let your energy show that. Just saying it be killing me softly. Rest in peace to my broski. I remember everything that you told me. But are you the reason why I miss back when my hoodies had holes in them?

Yo, what up, people? It's your boy, B Mystery, yo, aka the Piper Singer. And here's my song, Flex, featuring Magneto. 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

0: come over. 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Keep it colourful. 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
1: Music hits. On Colourful.
0: Yes, just not Allegra right now. This one's called I Want You Around.

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1: Yes, sure. This one by no other than Forrest Robinson's Funk Asylum featuring Amani Grace. This one's called I Try.

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1: I know I have my doubters. And I know I need to prove them wrong, and I will.
2: Tough words from the PM as he attempts to reset his premiership after last week's disastrous local election results. Sir Starmer has managed to fend off a leadership challenge after Labour MP Catherine West backed down, but says he needs to do more.
1: Like every Prime Minister, I've learned a lot in the first 2 years in the job. In terms of the policy challenges that our country faces, incremental change won't cut it. We need a bigger response than we anticipated in 2024.
2: 22 British passengers and crew evacuated from the MV Hondius are in isolation at a hospital in Liverpool. It follows the outbreak of hantavirus. Cole Thomas Allen, the man charged with attempting to assassinate President Trump, has appeared in court and pleaded not guilty. And the popular online word game Wordle is to get its own primetime TV show. That's the latest from Radio News Hub. I'm David Hall.
0: Colourful weather.
2: A dry evening ahead with clear spells and lighter winds. Any cloud and rain will move across Scotland and Northern Ireland overnight. Expect a low of 4 degrees Celsius.
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5: 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This one's called

0: Yes, sure, Ray Montander right now by no other than Kid Wild and Blanco.
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1: Little Sims featuring Lydia Kito. This one's called Only.

Yes, sure. Call your phones right now. This one's called Done Talking. Let's go. We got Frisco, YX, and G-Bane, and Fred on this one same way. It's the remix. Let's go.

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1: Two Labour MPs have quit as ministerial aides. They now join more than 50 Labour MPs who are now urging the PM to step down. Backbencher Catherine West, who'd threatened to trigger a leadership contest, has backed down, asking the PM to go by September instead. That gives time for Manchester Mayor Andy Burnham to find a seat and enter a leadership race. Here's how Sir Keir Starmer responded to questions about his potential challenger.
2: Andy's doing a great job as mayor in Manchester, and I actually work really well with Andy, but the actual decision be one for the NEC.
1: The man who attempted to assassinate US President Donald Trump has pleaded not guilty. Cole Thomas Allen from Los Angeles has appeared in court and is also charged with federal gun crimes. 20 Britons are beginning 45 days of self-isolation in the UK. It's after being evacuated from the cruise ship hit by hantavirus. And British Steel is set to be brought back into public ownership. Legislation's been brought forward to give the government powers to take full ownership of the company. That's the latest from Radio News Hub. I'm David Hall.
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1: The pressure is mounting on Prime Minister Sir Keir Starmer as a number of ministerial aides have quit and urged him to resign. It comes just hours after the PM attempted to press reset on his premiership.
2: Like every Prime Minister, I've learned a lot in the first 2 years in the job. In terms of the policy challenges that our country faces, incremental change won't cut it. We need a bigger response than we anticipated in 2024.
1: Dozens of Labour MPs are now calling on Sir Keir to stand down or set a timetable for his departure. 22 British passengers and crew evacuated from the MV Hondius are in isolation at a hospital in Liverpool. They'll be quarantined for 72 hours. Cole Thomas Allen, the man charged with attempting to assassinate President Trump, has appeared in court and pleaded not guilty. And the popular online word game Wordle is to get its own primetime TV show. That's the latest from Radio News Hub. I'm David Hall.
0: Coming up, DJS. 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

0: 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Starter track this week, 10 City, That's the Way Love Is, the underground mix, the extended version, the house track of house tracks. 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
1: One of my favorite tracks of all time, Ten City, That's the Way Love Is. I said last week we'd start off with a house track. The Underground Mix extended version, released 1989 on Atlantic Records. 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

Deep house, soulful house, garage house, whichever category you put that track in, it is a cracking one. Moving on. 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
1: On the album Kaya, 1978 release, Bob Marley and the Wailers, Satisfy My Soul. 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

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Bob Marley compilation, Rastaman in a vibration, Indigenous my nation. 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
1: 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I'm the Selected DJS. I hope your week was good. I didn't do an update last week because it was all about the music, as it always is when we do a recap show. I have to say, I really enjoyed last week's recap show, as did you, judging by the feedback I got. A huge thank you to friend of the show, David Yeboah in London, about last week's show. Plus, Evelyn, first-time listener, you made my week. You really did. Thank you for taking the time to contact me via my show page with your very kind feedback. Much appreciated, especially with you being a first-time listener. The same goes to you, Leon, who works in Brentford. Thank you, Leon. Thank you for taking the time out to listen to the Selective Collective last week and for your kind feedback. Much appreciated to you too. You know, I had a good couple of weeks up until the local election results. I hope that if you voted, the outcome where you are was what you wanted. It wasn't where I am.
0: This

the Kingdom Choir. I love the Kingdom Choir. Track taken from the album Stand By Me, released 2018, Blinded By Your Grace, Part 2. Wayne Jones in Felton, Middlesex, thank you for your message last week. Yes, I'm very pleased Arsenal men's football team's in the Champions League final. Winning it would be a huge bonus. I'll leave that one there. Also, thank you for suggesting this week's You Say We Play track. You say what you want to hear. If we've got it, we'll play it. Simple as that. As long as the track is broadcastable. The track you've suggested, Wayne, Doug Lazy, Let It Roll. You say, we play.

Tap in to colorful. Move the body, and I rock notes like an instrument. Playing in the right pitch. Rock the left turntable, then switch to the right. Is what I'm saying to the DJ playing. While the crowd is

Doug Lazy, Let It Roll, suggested by Wayne Jones and Felton Middlesex. Wayne, thank you. Track reached number 27 on the UK singles chart, July 1989. We could do with some more requests, please. colourful.com/shows/DJS will take you to my show page. 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What we do is good.

0: They are fantastic live. Good on recordings too. Gladys Knight and the Pips, Taste of Bitter Love, released 1980 on the album About Love. Also on the album The Best of Gladys Knight and the Pips. I tell you, you get nothing but the good stuff on the Selective Collective.
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0: You know, whenever I hear that, I hear Entume's Juicy Fruit. Juicy, sugar free, the Dio Super Dance Mix. Track produced by Diodato, who is still alive, you know, he's 82. This particular track released 1985, 1986, 1987 on It Takes Two. The Selective Collective continues. One of the mottos on this show is You Shape the Show. With that in mind, how can you get involved? Well, there are several ways. There's You Say We Play. You say what you want to hear. If we've got it, we'll play it. As simple as that, as long as the track is broadcastable. There's the Colourful Showcase. 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There's the Something Else track, where we play something completely different. 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Thank you. 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I mentioned previously on the Selective Collective that Kalunji is putting on a play. It runs between Tuesday the 12th of May and Sunday the 24th of May. I'm going to be at one of the performances at Riverside Studios in Hammersmith next week. If you want to know the date, if you really want to know the date, then message me and I'll let you know. I won't tell you on the show because, you know, it's not all about me, it's all about Kalunji. For more details, keep listening across Colourful Radio because it is being trailed. Or check out the Riverside Studios website. If you do recognise me when I'm at Riverside Studios, feel free to say hello. Time now for Pancho's pick. Once again, your friend and mine, Martin Pancho, with another track from his extensive and brilliant music collection.
1: 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Hope you're all very, very well. This is Martin Pancho, and my pick for this week is from Incognito, a tune called Calibri.

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1: What a fantastic track. What a fantastic track. Oh, wow, wow, wow. Incognito Calibri, released 1992. Tracks on the album Tribes, Vibes and Scribes. We go in one direction, we go in another, then we go in another.

1966, Carla Thomas, B-A-B-Y, Baby. I like it too. Time now for this week's Enter N-Track. No, don't you dare. Oh, your mind's in the gutter. Time now for this week's Enter N-Track. This is where I play an extended track with no chat from me at the start, no chat from me at the end. We'll see how far we can go with this particular track this week. The Sweet Treat, Double Exposure, 10%. Keep it colourful, keep it selective, collective. More from me in hour two.

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1: Attempts to try and reset Sir Keir Starmer's premiership are going from bad to worse. Just hours after the PM promised to prove his doubters wrong, several ministerial aides have quit and dozens of Labour MPs are now calling for him to resign. Former Deputy PM Angela Rayner has also piled on the pressure, saying tweaks won't fix the challenges facing the country.
2: We will be judged on actions and not just our words. I'm proud of our Labour values. But they're not enough if we do not have a plan to put them into practice.
1: The man who attempted to assassinate Donald Trump last month has pleaded not guilty. Cole Thomas Allen from Los Angeles has appeared in court and faces a maximum sentence of life in prison if found guilty. 20 Britons are beginning self-isolation in the UK after being evacuated from the cruise ship hit by hantavirus. And get set for a cold snap. Arctic air is set to sweep across the UK this week. That's the latest from Radio News Hub. I'm David Hall.
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4: 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Starting this hour, The Shapeshifters, featuring Kimberly Davis. Second Chance. Mind you, we're in the UK. Second Chance. The Club Mix.
0: The

I love the Shapeshifters. 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
1: Indeed, I really thought I was going to miss the end of the Shapeshifters track. Oh, wow. Felice Taylor, I Feel Love Coming On, released 1967 on various albums. Do you know Barry White was a co-writer and co-producer on that track? Paul Politti, the other.
0: This is Colourful.
1: Coventry City men's football team on the map. After having secured promotion to the Premiership, I'd imagine Ipswich Town supporters are happy too, as the men's football teams bounce back to the Premiership. Not an easy thing to do. Bromley men's football team, League Two champions, promoted to League One. Manchester City women's football team, the Women's Super League champions after Arsenal, who were the only team that could catch Manchester City, drew with Brighton.

0: The Harlem Globetrotters searching for the truth. In case you're questioning why I played a track by the Harlem Globetrotters, because of who they are, one of the mottos on the Selective Collective is, if a track's good, we'll play it.
1: Colourful.
0: I thought we'd do a compare and contrast. This is where we take a track, we play two or more versions, this week it's two versions, of the same song. The song we're going to play, Hold Me Tight.
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1: 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Played the track last August on the Steve Hill Experience when I stood in for the Governor, Steve Hill. What a show that was.

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2: Attempts to try and reset Sir Keir Starmer's premiership are going from bad to worse. Just hours after the PM promised to prove his doubters wrong, several ministerial aides have quit and dozens of Labour MPs are now calling for him to resign. Former Deputy PM Angela Rayner has also piled on the pressure, saying tweaks won't fix the challenges facing the country.
3: We will be judged on actions and not just our words. I'm proud of our Labour values, but they're not enough if we do not have a plan to put them into practice.
2: The man who attempted to assassinate Donald Trump last month has pleaded not guilty. Cole Thomas Allen from Los Angeles has appeared in court and faces a maximum sentence of life in prison if found guilty. 20 Britons are beginning self-isolation in the UK after being evacuated from the cruise ship hit by hantavirus. And get set for a cold snap. Arctic air is set to sweep across the UK this week. That's the latest from Radio News Hub. I'm David Hall.
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2: Pressure is mounting on the Prime Minister to resign. Scores of Labour MPs have now publicly urged Sir Keir Starmer to either stand down or set a timetable for his departure. London Mayor Sadiq Khan says the public want to see rapid change.
3: What the government's got to do is accelerate delivery, accelerate the pace of change so people can start seeing the benefits of a Labour government. I'm not somebody calling for a change in leadership, but I'm calling for a change in the pace of delivery.
2: 22 British passengers and crew evacuated from the MV Hondius are in isolation at a hospital in Liverpool. They'll be quarantined for 72 hours. President Trump says the ceasefire with Iran is on life support. He's branded a proposal from Tehran to end the war as stupid. Millions of energy customers have been urged not to panic after OVO announced plans to buy its rival E.ON. Consumer groups insist all existing tariffs will be honoured. And the popular online word game Wordle is to get its own primetime TV show. That's the latest from Radio News Hub. I'm David Hall.
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2: Attempts to try and reset Sir Keir Starmer's premiership are going from bad to worse. Just hours after the PM promised to prove his doubters wrong, several ministerial aides have quit and dozens of Labour MPs are now calling for him to resign. Former Deputy PM Angela Rayner has also piled on the pressure, saying tweaks won't fix the challenges facing the country.
3: We will be judged on actions and not just our words. I'm proud of our Labour values. But they're not enough if we do not have a plan to put them into practice.
2: The man who attempted to assassinate Donald Trump last month has pleaded not guilty. Cole Thomas Allen from Los Angeles has appeared in court and faces a maximum sentence of life in prison if found guilty. 20 Britons are beginning self-isolation in the UK after being evacuated from the cruise ship hit by hantavirus. And get set for a cold snap. Arctic air is set to sweep across the UK this week. That's the latest from Radio News Hub. I'm David Hall.
0: The Night Flight. 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